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I have this feeling, man, because you know there's a handful of people actually run everything. That's true. It's provable. It's not a fuck. I'm not a conspiracy nut. It's provable. Handful, very small elite run and own these corporations, which include the mainstream media. I have this feeling who's ever elected president, like Clinton was, no matter what your promises you promise on the campaign trail, blah, blah, blah, when you win, you go into this smoky room with the 12 industrialist, capitalist scumfucks who got you in there, and you're in this smoky room, and this little film screen comes down, and a big guy in a cigar, roll the film. And it's a shot of a Kennedy assassination from an angle you've never seen before. That looks suspiciously off the grassy knoll. And then the film, the screen goes up, and the lights come up, and they go to the new president. Any questions? Just what my agenda is. First, we bomb Baghdad. You got it.

void. When we free ourselves, we are freed into the dimension in which art is an obligation. This is the great turning point. Every design process should become conscious, global, integrated. The entire human domain, which means the entire planet and its surrounding space, should be enclosed and included in a coherent plan, driven by human values and a thirst for transformational beauty.

Ladies and gentlemen, just relax. The La Cedra Canto Band is coming on the stage after 3 minutes and 1 second.

Nor a moment. The La Seperel Canto Band is here very soon, and the music will start after 1 minute and 27 seconds.

Very good evening, dear ladies and gentlemen. This is the La Seca del Canto band from Poland, and we would like to play you some music if you don't mind. It is very nice to be here in Tammerfors and see so many happy people here in Tammerfest. Little bit drunken and tired people, but don't worry. That's life. Because the feeling is so depressing. We start with very depressing music from America. Very depressing country. This is song for you, existentialistic, individualistic human beings who take your own way in this fucking world.

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1: No, I knew. We were kind of laying down some classical music so that you wouldn't think that we are just a fucking rock and roll band here. This is a band which plays only classical music, classical popular music, classical rock music, classical jazz music, classical movie music, classical music, classical metal music. Well, every song is metal music. Classical heavy metal music. Classical black metal music. Classical black dead heavy metal music. Classical black dead fuck black fucking dead black fuck music. But this is classical music. As you know, there are many, very many great composers in the world: Beethoven, Schubert, Schumann, Weber, Chopin, Wagner, Strauss, Leon, Cavallo, Brahms, Verdi, Tchaikovsky, Bartók, Stravinsky, and so on. But we did the most best Saint-Saëns from France. And the next melody is Saint-Saëns' melody from the Compositio Carnival of Animals.

that you did in this achievement. You are all too kind for us, really. This is also a band which plays music from different countries and cultures around the world. And next we go to Italy. Italy is the fascistic pizza country there in the south of Europe, if you didn't know. Very poor country. Always in crisis and strikes and so on. Country of Mussolini, Picciolino, Berlusconi, Ferrari, and Kimi Räikkönen. And because the summer here in Tammerfest is at its best now. Sun is shining, birds are singing, grass is growing. Somebody is smoking grass also there. I saw and smelled. We play you now some happy summer music from Italy.

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Our next comes some in our multicultural journey through countries and cultures and centuries. We go now to Central Europe and to Jewish, our Jewish culture. Next comes some mystical ritualistic dancing wedding music. And you can also dance if you want to. We are not in a church now, God bless you. We are in a hippie tent.

0: Thank you very much.
1: And now, because there are also children here, we have to play one children's song also. And so many young ladies also. I think under 18 years old. Looking like it. But the children's song comes from Finland. And my friend has learned some Finnish. And he's going to sing the next song in Finnish. And I tried to translate it into English so that you would understand something about this whole bullshit. It tells about a very small animal which lives in the forest called squirrel.

0: Well, in the forest, there is a very high, very big tree, and there is living a squirrel with its babies. They are playing there together, and they are having fun. They are happy, and they are eating seeds with their tiny, tiny teeth.
1: On siinä vihreä vilkoinen katto ja naamoistaan lämpöinen lattian matto ja pikkuruikkuiset ikkunat ja vuoteena samalle vihannat.
0: Well, when there's a wind and snow is raining and the temperature is going below zero, it doesn't matter. Those squirrel babies are still having fun in their small house, and they are looking out from their little, little window.

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We have to play, you know, some hot music. It's very sexy tent. I'm going to sing in the next song. I'm not a very good singer, but

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The next song is for all these beautiful ladies here this evening. It is a love song. Somebody could ask why we play love music. Because we think that love is perhaps one of those most important things in the world, isn't it? Love between a man and a woman. Love between a mother and her child. Love between a cowboy and his horse. In a Brokeback Mountain. Love between the police and the criminal. And I would like to remind all these ladies that our dressing room is the first door there, in the left in the corridor, if you want to visit after this.

0: Thank you.
1: Now there has been one song for children, one for all these beautiful ladies. Now the next must be for these masculine testosterone hetero cowboys in this cowboy tent. The next song takes us as the Wild West with Indians, cowboys, horses, whiskey bars, saloons, train robbers, bank robbers, sheriffs and laws, bad ladies, bad lady and more bad ladies. It is also dedicated to Blues Brothers.

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Because no normal fucking human being can listen to this instrument for too long time. Without becoming sick, you have to go to polyclinic, to hospital tomorrow. And by the way, all the cats and dogs gather here. Some technical problems, but they will be solved. One instrument is missing. But now back to basics, back to classics, so that you wouldn't think that we are just Western band. Now some Eastern.

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Well, we didn't have Western Front. By the way, all you young people who don't know that we didn't fight against Sweden. We gave us themselves for free. I have to shame this.

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0: No, it was Sean. 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
1: I've been bad, I've been good, Dallas, Texas, Hollywood. 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

0: 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I'm just looking for some. I'm just looking for some Tash.
1: Thank you, dear ladies and gentlemen, you have been all so kind for us. And it has been very nice evening to be here to spend with you, but every night and every time there comes time to say good night and goodbye, and for us it is very easy. The last fracht ship is leaving from Jakobstad Hamn to Gdansk, and we have to... It takes 1.5 weeks to get to dance. In the cold. The cold ship. But now comes some rock music, and not just rock music, but heavy rock music, and not just heavy, but Euro heavy rock music!

Okay, we heard that there are some people who understand something about good music. So, 5 minutes more. Because there is no fucking celebration without the music of King of Rock and Roll, Elvis Presley. So now it's the right time to put on your what the fucking shoes do you wear? Let me think. Ilmaveili shoes.

So, this was the band La Ciega del Canto. If you don't remember the whole name, you can remember and call us LSD Canto. And now we would like to introduce special guest stars for this evening and the next band by this next song.

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Bapa's dangerous, said that's a hug. I love that!

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We're gonna pick that kind of damn hole.

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Our machine has done its work, played its part well, without a scratch on a bottle, and we bid it farewell. Starfish and giant, before our heads go under, we take a